All right, so this Bruno Mars joint, I need everybody to look real sexy for Jesus and stand up. Come on. Here we go. Here we go. Let's go. For Jesus. For Jesus. Not Jesus. Not Jesus. Jesus. All right, let's do this. Eddie, you ready? All right. Hey. Somebody say, hey.

Miss Betty Griffin.

Nicodemus, a ruler, comes to Jesus by night to ask him, what must I do to inherit eternal life? Jesus gives no theological dissertation or exegesis. Plain, simple words, he says, you must be born again. But Nicodemus says, can I go into my mother's womb when I'm old? And Jesus says, well, that which is born of the flesh is flesh. That which is born of the water is water. But he tells him, it's a spiritual thing that you need to have happen right now. And tonight, Nicodemus is screaming from 2,000 years ago and says, it's mighty nice to be born twice. You must be born again.

At that first drop of rain that you start to hear, throw open the windows. Go call all your children together and throw wide the door. When the rains of the Spirit are starting to fall, fill every vessel.

said in the 150th Psalm, praise ye the Lord, praise God in his sanctuary, praise him in the firmament of his power, praise him for his mighty acts, praise him according to his excellent greatness.

Nada.

All right, so this Bruno Mars joint, I need everybody to look real sexy for Jesus and stand up. Come on. Here we go. Let's go. For Jesus. Not Jesus. Jesus. All right, let's do this. Eddie, you ready? All right. Hey, somebody say, hey.

Nicodemus, a ruler comes to Jesus by night to ask him, what must I do to inherit eternal life? Jesus gives no theological dissertation or exegesis. Plain, simple words, he says, you must be born again. But Nicodemus says, can I go into my mother's womb when I'm old? And Jesus says, well, that which is born of the flesh is flesh. That which is born of the water is water. But he tells him, it's a spiritual thing that you need to have happen right now. And tonight, Nicodemus is screaming from 2,000 years ago and says, it's mighty nice to be born twice. You must be born again.

At that first drop of rain that you start to hear, throw open the windows. Go call all your children together and throw wide the door. When the rains of the Spirit are starting to fall, fill every vessel.

150th Psalm. Praise ye the Lord. 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Praise him in the firmament of his power. Praise him for his mighty acts. Praise him according to his excellent greatness.

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0: what does he do, eh?
1: Comfort.
0: And he cheers me.

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Come on. Here we go. Here we go. Let's go. For Jesus. For Jesus. Not Jesus. Not Jesus. Jesus. All right, let's do this. Eddie, you ready? All right. Hey, somebody say, hey.

0: you, Jesus. Thank you, Jesus. And he'll carry you. Oh, yes, he will. Yes, he will.
1: Miss Betty Griffin.

Nicodemus, a ruler, comes to Jesus by night to ask him, what must I do to inherit eternal life? Jesus gives no theological dissertation or exegesis. Plain, simple words, he says, you must be born again. But Nicodemus says, can I go into my mother's womb when I'm old? And Jesus says, well, that which is born of the flesh is flesh. That which is born of the water is water. But he tells him, it's a spiritual thing that you need to have happen right now. And tonight, Nicodemus is screaming from 2,000 years ago and says, it's mighty nice to be born twice. You must be born again.

at that first drop of rain that you start to hear. 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Go call all your children together and throw wide the door. When the rains of the Spirit are starting to fall, fill every vessel.

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0: do for you? What does it do, Ann?
1: Comfort.
0: And it cheers me.
1: Yeah.

All right, so this Bruno Mars joint, I need everybody to look real sexy for Jesus and stand up. Come on. Here we go. Here we go. Let's go. For Jesus. For Jesus. Not Jesus. Not Jesus. Jesus. All right, let's do this. Eddie, you ready? All right. Hey. Somebody say, hey.

Nicodemus, a ruler, comes to Jesus by night to ask him, what must I do to inherit eternal life? Jesus gives no theological dissertation or exegesis. Plain, simple words, he says, you must be born again. But Nicodemus says, can I go into my mother's womb when I'm old? And Jesus says, well, that which is born of the flesh is flesh. That which is born of the water is water. But he tells him, it's a spiritual thing that you need to have happen right now. And tonight, Nicodemus is screaming from 2,000 years ago and says, it's mighty nice to be born twice. You must be born again.

at that first drop of rain that you start to hear. 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Go call all your children together and throw wide the door. 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

Listen now. 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

0: do for you? What does it do, Ann?
1: Comfort.
0: And it cheers me.

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Come on. Here we go. Here we go. Let's go. For Jesus. For Jesus. Not Jesus. Not Jesus. Jesus. All right, let's do this. Eddie, you ready? All right. Hey. Somebody say hey.

0: Jesus. Thank you, Jesus. And he'll carry you. Oh, yes, he will. Yes, he will.
1: Miss Betty Griffin.

Nicodemus, a ruler, comes to Jesus by night to ask him, what must I do to inherit eternal life? Jesus gives no theological dissertation or exegesis. Plain, simple words, he says, you must be born again. But Nicodemus says, can I go into my mother's womb when I'm old? And Jesus says, well, that which is born of the flesh is flesh. That which is born of the water is water. But he tells him, it's a spiritual thing that you need to have happen right now. And tonight, Nicodemus is screaming from 2,000 years ago and says, it's mighty nice to be born twice. You must be born again.

At that first drop of rain that you start to hear, throw open the windows. Go call all your children together and throw wide the door. When the rains of the Spirit are starting to fall, fill every vessel.

150th Psalm. 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Praise him in the firmament of his power. Praise him for his mighty acts. Praise him according to his excellent greatness.

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Come on. Here we go. Here we go. Let's go. For Jesus. For Jesus. Not Jesus. Not Jesus. Jesus. All right, let's do this. Eddie, you ready? All right. Hey. Somebody say, hey.

0: Jesus. Thank you, Jesus. And he'll carry you. Oh, yes, he will. Yes, he will.
1: Miss Betty Griffin.

Nicodemus, a ruler comes to Jesus by night to ask him, what must I do to inherit eternal life? Jesus gives no theological dissertation or exegesis. Plain, simple words, he says, you must be born again. But Nicodemus says, can I go into my mother's womb when I'm old? And Jesus says, well, that which is born of the flesh is flesh. That which is born of the water is water. But he tells him, it's a spiritual thing that you need to have happen right now. And tonight, Nicodemus is screaming from 2,000 years ago and says, it's mighty nice to be born twice. You must be born again.

At that first drop of rain that you start to hear, throw open the windows. Go call all your children together and throw wide the door. When the rains of the Spirit are starting to fall, fill every vessel.

listen now. 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It's beginning to rain.

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said in the 150th Psalm, praise ye the Lord. Praise God in his sanctuary. Praise him in the firmament of his power. Praise him for his mighty acts. Praise him according to his excellent greatness.

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0: Australia.
1: What does it do,
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1: Comfort. And it cheers me.

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Come on. Here we go. Let's go. For Jesus. Not Jesus. Jesus. All right, let's do this. Eddie, you ready? All right. Hey, somebody say, hey.

0: Jesus. Thank you, Jesus. And he'll carry you. Oh, yes, he will. Yes, he will.
1: Miss Betty Griffin.

Nicodemus, a ruler, comes to Jesus by night to ask him, what must I do to inherit eternal life? Jesus gives no theological dissertation or exegesis. Plain, simple words, he says, you must be born again. But Nicodemus says, can I go into my mother's womb when I'm old? And Jesus says, well, that which is born of the flesh is flesh. That which is born of the water is water. But he tells him, it's a spiritual thing that you need to have happen right now. And tonight, Nicodemus is screaming from 2,000 years ago and says, it's mighty nice to be born twice. You must be born again.

at that first drop of rain that you start to hear. Throw open the windows. Go call all your children together and throw wide the door. When the rains of the Spirit are starting to fall, fill every vessel.

Listen now. 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It's beginning to

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All right, so this Bruno Mars joint, I need everybody to look real sexy for Jesus and stand up. Come on. Here we go. Here we go. Let's go. For Jesus. For Jesus. Not Jesus. Not Jesus. Jesus. All right, let's do this. Eddie, you ready? All right. Hey. Somebody say hey.

Miss Betty Griffin.

Nicodemus, a ruler comes to Jesus by night to ask him, what must I do to inherit eternal life? Jesus gives no theological dissertation or exegesis. Plain, simple words, he says, you must be born again. But Nicodemus says, can I go into my mother's womb when I'm old? And Jesus says, well, that which is born of the flesh is flesh. That which is born of the water is water. But he tells him, it's a spiritual thing that you need to have happen right now. And tonight, Nicodemus is screaming from 2,000 years ago and says, it's mighty nice to be born twice. You must be born again.

At that first drop of rain that you start to hear, throw open the windows. Go call all your children together and throw wide the door. When the rains of the Spirit are starting to fall, fill every vessel.

Listen now, if you're thirsty and dry, look up to the sky. It's beginning to

Oh, that men would praise the Lord for his goodness and for his wonderful works to the children of men, because his name is...

said in the 150th Psalm, praise ye the Lord. Praise God in his sanctuary. Praise him in the firmament of his power. Praise him for his mighty acts. Praise him according to his excellent greatness.

Mark on, Mark on.

0: what does he do, eh?
1: Comfort.
0: And he cheers me.
1: Yeah.

Hey, somebody say hey.

0: Jesus. Thank you, Jesus. And he'll carry you. Oh, yes, he will. Yes, he will.
1: Miss Betty Griffin.

Nicodemus, a ruler comes to Jesus by night to ask him, what must I do to inherit eternal life? Jesus gives no theological dissertation or exegesis. Plain, simple words, he says, you must be born again. But Nicodemus says, can I go into my mother's womb when I'm old? And Jesus says, well, that which is born of the flesh is flesh. That which is born of the water is water. But he tells him, it's a spiritual thing that you need to have happen right now. And tonight, Nicodemus is screaming from 2,000 years ago and says, it's mighty nice to be born twice. You must be born again.

listen now. 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It's beginning to

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Come on. Here we go. Here we go. Let's go. For Jesus, for Jesus. Not Jesus. Not Jesus. Jesus. All right, let's do this. Eddie, you ready? All right. Hey, somebody say hey.

0: you, Jesus. Thank you, Jesus. And he'll carry you. Oh, yes, he will. Yes, he will.
1: Miss Betty Griffin.

Nicodemus, a ruler, comes to Jesus by night to ask him, what must I do to inherit eternal life? Jesus gives no theological dissertation or exegesis. Plain, simple words, he says, you must be born again. But Nicodemus says, can I go into my mother's womb when I'm old? And Jesus says, well, that which is born of the flesh is flesh. That which is born of the water is water. But he tells him, it's a spiritual thing that you need to have happen right now. And tonight, Nicodemus is screaming from 2,000 years ago and says, it's mighty nice to be born twice. You must be born again.

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1: 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It's beginning to rain.
0: Sing it again.

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Praise God in his sanctuary. Praise him in the firmament of his power. Praise him for his mighty acts. Praise him according to his excellent greatness.